That day, but we'll be volunteering and enjoying. It runs from 11 to 7. It is free, and there are activities for the whole family, along with 3 stages and 8 hours of DJs celebrating Naptown's blend mix DJ culture. So tonight is a boogie episode. I haven't thought of a cute name for it yet. We will see how I do. The music will be lit regardless. We will hear Funk You Up, the 1979 hip-hop single by The Sequence, 3 very funky women from South Carolina. This is one of the very first hip-hop releases by women, as well as one of the first commercially successful hip-hop singles. We will hear Herman Jones, eccentric boogie genius from Minneapolis. We'll hear a track from Willie Hutch, also a well-known producer and songwriter for Motown, and many more. Let's go ahead and get started with Rhythm Heritage, Boogie Down.

Thanks for listening to Boogie 1983 on WQRT. That was One Way, Didn't You Know It, a gorgeous album cut from a band better known for their funky dance floor hits. I am DJ Cat Magic. You can find me on Facebook, Instagram, and Mixcloud for more info or to listen to previous shows. We'll finish up tonight with Candy McKenzie, produced by Lee Scratch Perry, covering Patrice Rushen's masterpiece, Remind Me. Good night.

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useless Harry. What a waste. Couldn't even get, say, small town taste. Rode the trolleys down to 47. Biggie's beef was good.

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Yeah.

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1: Each one has their own way. After all, most writing is done away from the typewriter, away from the desk. I'd say it occurs in the quiet, silent moments while you're walking or shaving or playing a game or whatever, or even talking to someone you're not vitally interested in. You're working, your mind is working, on this problem in the back of your head. So when you get to the machine, it's a mere matter of transfer. What is an artist? They're a person who has an antenna, who knows how to hook up to the currents, which are in the atmosphere, in the cosmos. He merely has the facility for hooking on, as it were. Who is original? Everything that we are doing, everything that we think exists already, and we are only intermediaries, that's all. Intermediaries who make use of what is in the air. Why do ideas, why do great scientific discoveries often occur in different parts of the world at the same time? This is true of the elements that go up to make a poem or a great novel or any work of art. They are already in the air. They have not been given voice. They need the person, the interpreter, to bring them forth. That's a quote by Henry Miller. This is John Clark. The series is called Anthology.
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The castle of the Gandharvas is full of aging young couples. Early morning yellow flowers, thinking about the drunkards of Mexico.

Thank you for letting me look at Leap. It's a really beautiful song. Remixing terrifies me, but I'm sitting here in my home studio and flicking through reverb effects on top of your vocal, and this I like. It reminds me that when I was younger, I started playing with reverb effects as a way to travel through space. I was stuck in my hometown, so the only way I could get away was through sending my voice or my guitar into this effect box that I bought at a music store. It had different reverbs, and I could sound like I was in a tunnel or in the mountains, in a small cave, or in a concert hall in some cooler country. The effects made me feel like I was traveling, and now I'm back here. FX traveling, you could say, instead of really traveling. Well, thank you for letting me travel with you. To you? With you.

0: My shot is all you got. 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And my time lost. 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Thought about what? 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
1: What a boy, run fast.
0: Expect the crash. 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

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This is Rhinestone Country, where classic country shines like a honky-tonk star. 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

My pappy said, son, you're gonna drive me to drinking if you don't stop driving that hot rod Lincoln. Have you heard the story of the hot rod race with the Fords and Lincolns was setting the pace? That story is true, I'm here to say I was driving that Model A. It's got a Lincoln motor and it's really souped up. That Model A body makes it look like a pup's. Got eight cylinders and uses them all. Got overdrive, just won't stall. With a four-barrel carb and a dual exhaust, with four different gears you can really get lost. Got safety tubes, but I ain't scared. The brakes are good, tires fair.

and I, a Cadillac sedan, passed us by. 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By then the taillight was all you could see. Now the fellas ribbed me for being behind, so I thought I'd make the Lincoln unwind. Took my foot off the gas, and man alive, I shoved it on down into overdrive. Wound it up to 110, my speedometer said that I hit top end. My foot was glued like lead to the floor, that's all there is, and there ain't no more. Now the boys all thought lost my sense, and telephone poles looked like a picket fence. They said, slow down, I see spots, the lines on the road just look like dots. Took a corner, sideswiped the truck, crossed my fingers just for luck. My fenders was clicking the guardrail post, the guy beside me was white as a ghost. Smoke was coming from out of the back when I started to gain on that Cadillac. Knew it could catch him, I thought it could pass. Don't you know by then we'd be low on gas. We had flames coming from out of the side. You could feel the tension, man, what a ride. I said, look out, boys, I got a license to fly. And that caddy pulled over and let us by. Now all of a sudden she started knocking him down in the dip. She started to rock, and I looked in the mirror. Red light was blinking, the cops was after my hot rod Lincoln. They arrested me and they put me in jail, and they called my pappy to throw my bail. And he said, son, you're gonna drive me to drinking if you don't stop driving that hot rod Lincoln.

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out, friends. Here's Leon. 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Oh, everybody dance.

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I ain't never had no cash. I'm just a poor boy from Missouri. Man, I ain't got a dime. But I like to ride in those big fast cars and drink the best of wine. I'd like to buy me a new Rolls Royce, get rid of this 48 Nash. But they call me Johnny Credit. I ain't never had no cash.

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And nothing happens. Nothing. 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Waves. Nothing happens? Or has everything happened? And are we standing now quietly in the new life?

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Every morning, I forget how it is. I watch the smoke mount in great strides above the city. I belong to no one. Then I remember my shoes, how I have to put them on. How, bending over to tie them up, I will look into the earth.

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We knew there'd be some ups and downs and some stormy weather. We even signed the marriage papers just like it

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I always like to try to end our tours at home in Texas, because it's just something about, well, it really gives you something to look forward to, getting to come home. People mean well, you know, but people in other parts of the country, they just... They think they know what it's like down here. And some of them do, but... Well, you can tell by the way sometimes when people from other places, when they come down to visit, by the way they dress. They buy all the right clothes. But there's just something about them.

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And now, three haiku by Matsuo Basho, who lived in Japan from 1644 to 1694. The squid seller's call mingles with the voice of the cuckoo. A cold rain starting, and no hat. So, how admirable to see lightning and not think life is fleeting.

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What does it mean for a work of art to be in conversation with the space around it? Puerto Rico-based artist Ivelisse Jimenez explores exactly that in Campo de Resonancia, a visual proposition about meaning, place, and how we inhabit the world. Now on view at CAMI, the Contemporary Art Museum of Indianapolis. 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

know, I realized for the first time how much of my life you have become. Is that where I'm coming from? And for one brief moment, I thought of being alone again. And that's when I thought to myself, I said, self,

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1: Music for Two Players 2 by Mieko Shiomi. In a closed room, pass over 2 hours in silence. They may do anything but to speak. 1963.
2: Not only do we at Normal Coffee have delicious brews to help you power through your workday, but we also have some unexpected distractions that will leave you clucking with joy. That's right, we have chickens outside of our shop. So take a break from your computer screen and come say hi to our feathered friends. And while you're at it, explore our galleries of local art and get a dose of inspiration. So come on to Normal Coffee and let the chickens outside put a smile on your face. We are open Wednesday through Friday, 9 a.m. to 6 p.m., and Saturday and Sunday, 9 a.m. to 3 p.m.

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The Chicago Picasso, August 15th, 1967, by Gwendolyn Brooks. Does man love art? 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Art urges voyages, and it is easier to stay home. The nice beer ready. In common rooms, we belch or sniff or scratch. Are raw. But we must cook ourselves and style ourselves for art, who is requiring our Cortesian. We squirm. We do not hug the Mona Lisa. We may touch or tolerate an astounding fountain or a horse and rider, at most another lion. Observe the tall cold of a flower, which is as innocent and as guilty, as meaningful and as meaningless as any other flower in the Western field.

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Forgive me, they were delicious, so sweet and so cold.

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headed for the general store when a silly thing I seen. They make them in the city. It's called a magazine. I turned to page 32 and look at what I found. Them gals wear clothes that we ain't seen beneath them gingham

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Prayer on the Wind. Lenore Kandel, Prayer on the Wind. When the wind blows hard enough, there is nothing left but stars. Everything else, all the accoutrements of safety, all the placebos of habit are blown away. Even the stars tremble slightly to a fine-edged eye. You have no pity, Lord, only compassion. The road is long and long enough, hard, hard enough, over the bones of love and the ashes of dreams. You have no pity, Lord, only compassion. Pity offers no end to pain, the passing comfort of a tear in the desert. Compassion burns like a knife, dissecting the root of agony in clear daylight. There must be an end to suffering. Let me cause no more pain. Let me spread no more pain. Let the pain that comes to me end with me. Let me have no pity, Lord, only compassion. Kandel wrote that poem in response to the Vietnam War.

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It's hard to understand, but the touch of your hand can start me crying. I thought that I was over you.

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1: This is In the Gnosis, ambient, experimental, and classical music that's magical, minimal, and mellow, and just right to inspire creativity, or maybe complement sounds of the world, coffee cups, bird songs, conversations.

Michael Jackson as Mirror, as Contradiction, as the culture that made him. Tony Koch's video work, Untitled, parentheses MJ the Symptom, doesn't celebrate the King of Pop. It asks what he reveals about all of us. A striking, thought-provoking installation now showing at CAMI. 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

The Night Shift at the Poetry Factory. The older poets are showing the new ones around, getting their identification badges pinned on at the proper angle, showing them where the cafeteria and the restrooms are located. The shortcuts and hiding places come later. A gray-haired laureate has a metaphor locked in a vise and is filing off rough edges. The foreman distributes book reviews and then snaps a prize money whip over the workers' heads. A sonneteer is at the Took cage checking out a rhyme. "Stay on the other side of the yellow safety lines," warns a cautious editor. The grinders are run only by imagists, and they have a special union. A ballad maker comes in late with his black lunchbox under his arm and begins to sweep broken voices out of the aisles. "I'm only working here until I can get enough money to be somebody else," mutters the epigrammist in residence. The welders are the most admired. Silent in their dark, heavy masks, they put together narrative poems, and their brilliance explodes from behind high screens. "Is it true that the scabs get all the foundation grants?" asks a visiting anthologist. The oily iron bins of scrap poems and odds and ends of punctuation are towed away by small tractors. Everyone in the free verse department just got a promotion. "The conveyor belt broke on assembly line 4 and a lot of good adjectives were lost. Size and inventory control inspector." Resting under an electric sunrise, the poets wait for the quitting bell and think back on all the poems they have made. Outside the factory, the pale moon hangs haughtily in the morning sky like a cosmic rejection slip. James McGorian.

Between Walls by William Carlos Williams. The back wings of the hospital where nothing will grow lie cinders in which shine the broken pieces of a green bottle.

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A multi-sensory world built from custom circuits and raw materials. Drafts pairs the immersive moving image work of Jess Dunn with the fierce embodied voice of Indianapolis artist and writer Sylvia Thomas. A living environment built for exploration. And it's free. 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

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From timeless classics and soulful standards to the cutting edge of contemporary and experimental sounds. 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

0: Hi, I'm Kavitha Mahoney, manager of the Garfield Park Art Center. 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
1: Hello, this is Jock from Teamworks, and this poem's called Her Kind by Anne Sexton. I've gone out, a possessed witch, haunting the black air, braver at night, dreaming evil. I've done my hitch over the plain houses light by light. Lonely thing, 12 fingers, out of mind. A woman like that is not a woman. Quite. I've been her kind. I have found the warm caves in the woods, filled them with skillets, carvings, shelves, closets, silks, innumerable goods, fixed the supplies for the worms and elves, whining, rearranging the disaligned. A woman like that isn't misunderstood. I have been her kind. I have ridden in your cart, driver, waved my nude arms at villages going by, learning the last bright routes, survivor where your flames still bite my thigh, and my ribs where your wheels win. A woman like that is a shame to die. I've been your kind.
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0: good.
1: Yeah. Well, we've got quite a bit of music we put together, written by each one of us. And that composition was written by Roscoe Mitchell. It's called Chant. Roscoe Mitchell. I'm going to announce the next couple of pieces, and then I'll announce the rest of the compositions, just so we can keep the flow going. This next composition is written by Mujal Richard Abrams. It's called Jack Five.
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0: Hi, this is Mozita from Teenworks reading A Woman Speaks by Audre Lorde. I am a woman and I make my own music with the sounds of my own voice. I am not afraid to speak, to shout, to sing, to whisper, to let my voice be heard. I am a woman and I will not be silenced.
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The haiku was invented and developed over hundreds of years in Japan to be a complete poem in 17 syllables and to pack in a whole vision of life in three short lines. A Western haiku need not concern itself with the 17 syllables, since Western languages cannot adapt themselves to the fluid syllabic Japanese. I propose that the Western haiku simply say a lot in three short lines in any Western language. Above all, a haiku must be very simple and free of all poetic trickery, and make a little picture, and yet be as airy and graceful as a Vivaldi pastorella. Here is a great Japanese haiku that is simpler and prettier than any haiku I could ever write in any language. A day of quiet gladness. Mount Fuji is veiled in misty rain. Basho, 1644 to 1694. Jack Kerouac.

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They provide people with restrooms and showers and a place to mail items and use telephones. 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

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What a life.

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0: Some Western haikus. The rain has filled the birdbath again, almost. And the quiet cat sitting by the post perceives the moon. Useless, useless, the heavy rain driving into the sea. Juju beads on the Zen manual. My knees are cold. Those birds sitting out there on the fence, they're all going to die. The bottoms of my shoes are wet from walking in the rain. From Book of Haiku by Jack Kerouac.
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